0: bugs here. It's like a hot water bottle, isn't it? Oh, your kids, Mr. Dump, he's in the bed. Cheers. Anything in here? Well, I'm drinking out of all sorts of things tonight. Thank you. Oh, thank you. You're looking after me well tonight, you are.
1: Yes.
0: It's not unusual to be loved by anyone.